0: It's Backstage Country. I'm Elena. Ella Langley is your host this week, and we have been talking about some of the songs off the new album, Dandelion, and right now we're just about a month away from you releasing it, which is so exciting, but like, how are you feeling with this countdown right now, like about to have it be everyone else's, not just yours anymore?
1: Do you remember when, like, your most memorable Christmas you counted down to? Like, yes. That's how it feels.
0: Aww.
1: I'm so excited. I feel so confident in these songs. I feel no matter what happens with them, I'm so proud of this body of work. I'm proud of what me and my team have put into this, what me and my band have built, what Ben West came in and we co-produced together, Miranda Lambert, executive producing. Like, no matter what happens with this record, nobody can take any of that away from me and the experience that it brought me.
0: Yeah.
1: But I'm so excited because I didn't make this record just for me. I made it to live in the world, to live someplace. And I really believe that these songs are going to relate to people on a level my music hasn't before, you know?
0: Yeah.
1: But also that freeness in that, like, it's all right, you can just listen to this song and groove, you know what I mean? But if you want to think deeply about it, you sure can.
0: Mm.
1: You know, I think that's something Fleetwood Mac did a great job at.
0: You can kind of listen passively and just do it that
1: way. Yeah, you can kind of just listen and do whatever. But if you want to sit there and dig through Stevie Nicks lyrics and Lindsey Buckingham's lyrics, you're like, whoa, you know what I mean?
0: Mm-hmm.
1: And so, yeah, I think just the freeness in that.
0: I love it.
2: 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There's a whole lot more just ahead with Ella Langley.
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0: It's Backstage Country. I'm Elena. Ella Langley is your host this week, and we're getting to talk about some of the new songs. Let's talk about another one of the songs, Be Her, which you just recently released, and everybody's already obsessed with it. And like you were saying, you're dancing to it. We are all dancing to it, and it's just freeing and fun.
1: It's just nuts.
0: Yeah.
1: Well, because it's funny, because I wrote it with, Hardy's a redneck, Smith Onquist is a redneck. Jordan, he has redneck tendencies to him, but, this is a good example, and I've been saying this a lot. Ronnie Millsap was a big inspiration for this record.
0: Mm.
1: And when Ronnie Millsap came out, everyone was like, this ain't country. This ain't country. Well, it's because it's new. They hadn't heard it before. And if you played Ronnie Millsap for anyone who was just introduced to country yesterday, and they'd say, what genre is this? They'd be like, classic country.
0: Mm-hmm.
1: To me, artists like that have given me, belief in myself to just explore. Yeah. And create and not put this box around everything where I'm feeling like I need to write this for this and do this and please this person. And all I'm doing is writing music that I love and being exactly who I am and
0: letting your creativity flow and do what you love.
1: It's like the easiest my job has ever been, if that makes any sense. I'm so exhausted. We do so many things all the time, but it's like as far as the writing the songs and just creating the music, it's like, I don't know, it feels like the most effortless it's ever been.
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5: 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He lost. He was nominated for vice president. He lost again. But he knew only those who never tried are the real losers. And Abraham Lincoln was no loser. 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

0: Ella Langley is your host this week on Backstage Country. I'm Elena, and Ella, you have had a whirlwind year. We talked about how intense it's been for you. Are you finding success in being able to, you know, be with yourself and make sure you enjoy all the stuff that's happening to you?
1: Yeah, and I think it's something that you have to learn along the way,
0: yeah,
1: too.
0: That's
1: it's
0: hard.
1: Not just something, this job is not something where you just get into it and act like no one that has ever, ever, ever done this job got into it and was like, I know what I'm doing. Hell no.
0: Right.
1: Not one person would say that.
2: That right
1: they
2: there.
1: They know what they're doing.
2: Mm-hmm.
1: And so it's really just kind of about learning along the way and what works for you. And everyone's so different.
0: Yeah.
1: And the way that, I mean, what your social battery is different from mine and different from yours and different from yours. And mm-hmm. everyone's different that way.
0: Yeah.
1: And so kind of what works for you and trial and error, really. That's been my whole career.
2: What are your tells for when your social battery is at zero?
1: I start staring off into the distance.
2: Just disassociating.
1: I start,
2: I do the same thing.
1: I'm like, I have no more words, and I start being extra weird. I'm already really weird, so the extra is a lot. I think I just get really quiet.
2: I do the same
1: which
2: thing.
1: Which is weird for me. People be like, well, why haven't you not shut the fuck up this whole hour? What's creeping me out?
2: You know? That's how you know.
1: Yeah, my vocal coach and my team, they're like, can you please shut up? You know, I'm like, aha, I'm trying my very best.
3: 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There's a whole lot more coming up with Ella Langley.
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First alert weather day is Monday through Thursday of next week for dangerous heat and chances for storms. Partly cloudy as we head toward daybreak on Saturday. Temperatures start in the 50s. A fair amount of sunshine, pleasant Saturday, high 78. Sunday, partly to mostly cloudy, breezy and a bit humid, high 81. Could have some storms overnight. Monday, partly cloudy, breezy, hot and humid, high 92. After heat index from 95 to around 100, could have some storms overnight. From the WSAW News Channel 7 studio, a First Alert meteorologist, Jeremy Tabin.

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picture, wondering who's gonna kiss who first. You know what I'm talking about. Hey baby, what you doing tonight? It's butterflies and Bud Lights under the stars and on

First alert weather day is Monday through Thursday of next week for dangerous heat and chances for storms. Partly cloudy as we head toward daybreak on Saturday. Temperatures start in the 50s. A fair amount of sunshine, pleasant Saturday, high 78. Sunday, partly to mostly cloudy, breezy and a bit humid, high 81. Could have some storms overnight. Monday, partly cloudy, breezy, hot and humid, high 92. After heat index from 95 to around 100, could have some storms overnight. 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

First Order Weather Day is Monday through Thursday of next week for dangerous heat and chances for storms. Partly cloudy as we head toward daybreak on Saturday. Temperatures start in the 50s. A fair amount of sunshine, pleasant Saturday, high 78. Sunday, partly to mostly cloudy, breezy and a bit humid, high 81. Could have some storms overnight. Monday, partly cloudy, breezy, hot and humid, high 92. Afternoon heat index from 95 to around 100. Could have some storms overnight. From the WSAW News Channel 7 studio, a First Alert meteorologist, Jeremy Tabin.

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1: Wisconsin. First Florida weather day is Monday through Thursday of next week for dangerous heat and chances for storms. Partly cloudy as we head toward daybreak on Saturday. Temperatures start in the 50s. A fair amount of sunshine, pleasant Saturday, high 78. Sunday, partly to mostly cloudy, breezy and a bit humid, high 81. Could have some storms overnight. Monday, partly cloudy, breezy, hot and humid, high 92. Afternoon heat index from 95 to around 100. Could have some storms overnight. From the WSAW News Channel 7 studio, I'm First Florida meteorologist Jeremy Tabun.

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First Learn Weather Day is Monday through Thursday of next week for dangerous heat and chances for storms. Partly cloudy as we head toward daybreak on Saturday. Temperatures start in the 50s. A fair amount of sunshine, pleasant Saturday, high 78. Sunday, partly to mostly cloudy, breezy and a bit humid, high 81. Could have some storms overnight. Monday, partly cloudy, breezy, hot and humid, high 92. Afternoon heat index from 95 to around 100. Could have some storms overnight. From the WSAW News Channel 7 studio, I'm First Alert Meteorologist Jeremy Tabun.

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2: Hey. 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It's looking pretty mean, too. 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I think Dave left a cupcake in there. Just trying to help. 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
1: 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Not really having a good hair day.
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3: First weather today is Monday through Thursday of next week for dangerous heat and chances for storms. Partly cloudy as we head toward daybreak on Saturday. Temperatures start in the 50s. A fair amount of sunshine, pleasant Saturday, high 78. Sunday, partly to mostly cloudy, breezy and a bit humid, high 81. Could have some storms overnight. Monday, partly cloudy, breezy, hot and humid, high 92. After heat index from 95 to around 100, could have some storms overnight. 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
8: 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It takes me back to my playing days. I'm supporting students, and I get paid to make the big calls. 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
4: 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Hotter than the red on the cattle brand. Cause she's a gold digger with a quick trigger. A cast iron skillet swinging lid flipper. Now he's a double wide on the county line.

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First Florida weather day is Monday through Thursday of next week for dangerous heat and chances for storms. Partly cloudy as we head toward daybreak on Saturday. Temperatures start in the 50s. A fair amount of sunshine, pleasant Saturday, high 78. Sunday, partly to mostly cloudy, breezy and a bit humid, high 81. Could have some storms overnight. Monday, partly cloudy, breezy, hot and humid, high 92. Afternoon heat index from 95 to around 100. Could have some storms overnight. From the WSAW News Channel 7 studio, I'm First Alert Meteorologist Jeremy Tabin.

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0: 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Is it just me, or did Shaboozy and I become best friends talking motorcycles? 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

First Alert Weather Day is Monday through Thursday of the upcoming week for extreme heat, along with chances for storms. A fair amount of sunshine for Saturday and pleasant, the high 78. Some clouds at night, the low 59. Partly cloudy to mostly cloudy conditions on Sunday, breezy. High reaches 81. Storm chances overnight, then Monday it's hot and humid, breezy with some sunshine, the high 92. Heat index values range from the mid-90s to around 100 in the afternoon. 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

Y106.5, Central Wisconsin's only live and lively poker party. Benjamin, how is everybody doing today? Well, if you guys were not out at Sankey's Berry Patch last night, you missed one heck of a party. And I tell you, them people out in the Berry Patch sure know how to pick strawberries and dance polkas. We had a blast. So big shout out going out to them this morning. And I'd also like to give a shout out to all of our great sponsors here, folks, that keep the polka party live and lively every Saturday morning. 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So 7:34, let's keep those polka tunes going. Here's one going out for my buddy Mike Sankey and all of his kids. They were out there having a good time. One of his favorite songs, the Green Parrot. You know.

0: It's the Saturday morning polka party. More polkas just minutes away on Y106.5. 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
1: Wisconsin. First alert weather days Monday through Thursday of the upcoming week for extreme heat, along with chances for storms. A fair amount of sunshine for Saturday and pleasant, the high 78. Some clouds at night, the low 59. Partly cloudy to mostly cloudy conditions on Sunday, breezy. High reaches 81. Storm chances overnight, then Monday it's hot and humid, breezy with some sunshine, the high 92. Heat index values range from the mid-90s to around 100 in the afternoon. From the WSAW News Channel 7 studio, I'm First Alert Meteorologist Drew Taban.
2: 7:51 on Central Wisconsin, only live and lively polka party. Good morning, Ben Jammin' with you. Holy cow, folks. First hour is really almost flowing by. We got 9 minutes before the top of the hours for you. So polka happenings coming up at 9:30. And don't forget, tune in each and every weekday. 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Sometimes if you only are on the left foot, well, you'll have that too. But and Joel Malone, he gets you through with the noontime rewind at noon. 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And then Greg Lee, he gets you home with the 4 at 4. So a lot of stuff here each and every weekday. And of course, we have today's best polkas on Saturdays, each and every Saturday with 7 to 10 with Ben Jammin' and myself, Don the Wolfgang Wierski. So big shout out going out to Don this morning. I know they're playing today, so that's why I'm here today. And I got a couple requests to get to here. Got to for the friends of Don Berkloff, loud in Tennessee, and they want to hear a little hoop I shoot or Hopsadina. And we also want to send us out for a loyal listener, Hunter Rakuski. He's out there dancing around in the living room this morning. Got a Snapchat. He loves his polkas. Happy birthday. Hope you have a good day there, Hunter. Here's a little hoop-bye, shoop-bye with Steel City Brass on the Y106.5.

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Y106.5, Central Wisconsin Live and Lively Polka Party. That's the news with Hold On Obedek. Going to send out a happy 75th birthday today on June 27th to amazing wife Phyllis. You are my angel that keeps my heart ticking. And that's love your loving husband, Ralph Leepak. Here's Dinah Brass. Please be near me on the Y106.5 Polka Party.

Y106.5. That's Dinah Braswett. Please be near me on the birthday of Phyllis Lepak today. Happy birthday going out to you. And I also got a birthday going out to Marlene Czarnecki. It's from her family having a great day and celebrating her birthday on the 29th. So happy birthday going out to Marlene. And here is little Box On, which she's my baby, on the Y106.5 Live and Lively Polka Party.

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4: 8:14 on Central Wisconsin, only live and lively polka party. Good morning, Benjamin, with you here this morning. And folks, we do have a heat wave coming up, so you do want to check on the elderly and make sure you keep those pets cool, too. Pets are just like families. They have feelings, too, so make sure they got plenty of water. Make sure you check on the elderly and check on your neighbors. Make sure everybody's doing good. It's nothing to mess around with. The heat index is over 100 anticipated for this upcoming week. Along with showers, of course, got to have rain. We'll probably need it when it gets so hot. So make sure the flowers stay hydrated. And, of course, you yourself stay hydrated. Drink plenty of liquid. Gatorade, Powerade, water. So make sure, you take care of yourself. We need you around to listen to the Live and Lively Polka Party each and every Saturday here on today's Best Country, Y106.5. 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I know it may be kind of late for Monday, but hey, they're always willing to help 24 hours a day. So, Rookie's Parts Bar and Banquet Hall, the Pineries Bank, your Zinda Insurance Group, your Rural Mutual Insurance right here in Stevens Point, Gorski's and Mosinee, Pro Septic Service, James Krasinski Forest Products, Truck Shop USA, Kieszewski Farms, Pizarski Funeral Home, Halder Tractor Show, and, of course, Pulaski Polka Days, our temporary sponsors here on the Polka Party. 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

Y106.5, that's Toledo Polka Motion with The Beat Goes On. Well, we're going to send this one out. I'm going to send out for Grandpa Up in Heaven. He recorded an album with Pan Josef Meets the Polish Fiddler years ago, Mr. Joe Oberitis. And here he is on the fiddle playing the Dark Forest Polka.

Yeah, all right, that's in memory of Grandpa, who would have celebrated his birthday yesterday. And also, many of you guys know they ran, Grandma and Grandpa ran the Club LNA for many, many years. And Jersey Poker Richie, a musician extraordinaire who passed away several years ago, wrote the song in memory of Grandma and Grandpa with the Club LNA. So I thought I'd tie it in a little bit. So here you go with the Club LNA Polka by Jersey Poker Richie.

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0: First alert weather day is Monday through Thursday of the upcoming week for extreme heat, along with chances for storms. A fair amount of sunshine for Saturday and pleasant, the high 78. Some clouds at night, the low 59. Partly cloudy to mostly cloudy conditions on Sunday, breezy. High reaches 81. Storm chances overnight, then Monday it's hot and humid, breezy with some sunshine, the high 92. Heat index values range from the mid-90s to around 100 in the afternoon. From the WSAW News Channel 7 studio, I'm First Alert Meteorologist Drew Mutaban.
1: Saturday morning, live and lively polka party. Good morning, Benjamin, with you here this morning. 8:42 on Central Wisconsin's only live and lively polka party. And we are having a good time today, and I hope you are as well. Again, folks, do check on the elderly and the pets as well. Coming up here with the anticipated heat wave and high humidity coming up, along with chances of storms. It's nothing to mess around with, folks. So make sure you stay hydrated, drink plenty of water, fluids, all kinds of good stuff. So I got some requests to get to here, folks. Again, you can text me on the Feltz Start Talking text line at 715-342-9983. And it shows up right up on my computer and I can read. So I got my Hooked on Phonics this last week. And I'll tell you what, it is great. I can read. So please wish Ralph and Phyllis a happy wedding anniversary, June 23rd, and also happy birthday going out to Phyllis on the 27th, Saturday. That's from Terry Lepak. So thank you for the request. Going to the Phyllis to Start Talking text line. It says, I want to wish a happy birthday to Bruce Hawkinson from Marika. So glad you survived your heart attack so you can celebrate many more. And they also enjoy the show every week. Well, thanks for the kind words, and we appreciate you listening. Also got a happy birthday going out to John Hoffman. His birthday is tomorrow on the 28th. Happy birthday going out to you. And we also got a nice text from Ken and Kathy Krasinski. He says, doing a great job with a lot of great music today. So thank you for the request as well. We got that one coming up here. And we also got, we'll get to that too. Again, I want to make mention of our great sponsors here, folks. JG Plumbing and Heating, again, with anticipated heat. 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So Don will be having some tickets coming up here, folks, in the next couple weeks to give away for Pulaski Polka Days. So you'll want to stay tuned and make sure you give them a call when it's your chance to win those tickets. So I want to thank them for sending us out here to keep polka music alive. Again, I want to give a big shout-out to Sankey's Berry Patch, the ultimate polka band. We played out there last night for the second annual Polkas in the Patch. And I'll tell you what, folks, you ask anybody that was out there was probably over 400 people that showed up. They had the Junction City Lions, had excellent pulled pork sandwiches that they sold out of. And also King Cone was out there with ice cream. So it was a great family event. A lot of happy faces that came out to pick the happy berries in the strawberry patch. So they are closed now for the season, folks, but they would like to thank everybody for your patronage in 2026 and hope to see everybody next year in 2027. So again, Sankey's Berry Patch, thank you from the bottom of our heart. They had a tent set up. If you're on Facebook, go like it. There's some videos. Sankey's Berry Patch on Facebook, and make sure you like us on Facebook. Friends who like the Y106.5 Polka Party. Don does a phenomenal job on keeping events up to date so everybody knows what's going on in the great wide world of polkas. And, of course, at 9:30, we will be having polka happenings coming up to let you know as well on what is going on. So I got a birthday going out to Tina McDonald this morning, and I believe that would be my sister from another mother. But anyway, that's from your sister, Tammy. I wanted to hear, How Married Are You, Marianne? So without further ado, happy birthday, Tina. Here's Polka Town Sounds on the Y106.5 Live and Lively

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2: 901 on Central Wisconsin's only live and lively polka party, Ben Jammin. Man, those first 2 hours have sure flown by, but we know what time it is. It's time for Ben's Twin Honky Triple Play.

Facebook post, folks. If you haven't liked us on Facebook, go like friends who like the Y1065 Polka Party. Don does a phenomenal job on keeping everybody up to date on what's going on, along with getting the polka happenings here at 9:30 as well. So that'll be coming up here in a little bit. Happy birthday going out for Genevieve Shabilsky, who turned sweet 16 on July 2nd. So happy birthday going up to them. Phil Gorski, he's making hay this morning. Andy Gorski, we'll see if we can get that on. Happy birthday going out to Kenny Zarecki. That's requested from Ken and Barb Dunay. Jody Lasevich, thank you for the great, for the nice compliment. Aaron Mayak, listening up in Thorpe this morning. Ed Lesser up at Paper City Lanes, thank you for the happiness, and he is loving the polkas this morning. Rick Schutek, great to see them. And they came all the way from the Villages of Florida yesterday out to Sankey's Berry Patch. And again, thanks to Sankey's for having us play for the second annual Polkas in a Patch. If you weren't there, folks, you missed a heck of a good time. So Rogalski, listening in Milwaukee, thank you. Carl Karczewski, good morning, buddy. And Bobby Senior, great to hear from him as well. So we have happy 20th wedding anniversary going out to parents Toby and Lynn. That's from Jake this morning. And also, I heard from my good buddy Brian Lepper, who's Dewey Fire Chief. They will be up going on today between 9 and noon up at St. Mary's Torrin Church, 5589 Dewey Drive in Stevens Point. They will be cleaning out the church basement that is due to not doing church or chicken dinners anymore due to lack of volunteers. So they will have a free will offering at a fair free will offering. That's today going on from 9 to noon. They will have, hold on here, pots, dishes, coffee pitchers, etc. That's up at St. Mary's of Torrin Church. They will be cleaning out the basement. So if you're looking for some stuff going on today from 9 to noon, up at 5589 Dewey Drive, St. Mary's Torrin Church Picnic, they will be cleaning out the basement. So if you're looking for some stuff, go head that up for a fair free will offering. You can get that on. So for Miss Genevieve, happy sweet 16. Here's John Stevens with happy... Oh.

0: It's the Saturday Morning Polka Party. 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
1: 9:18, we all know what time that is. It's Loco Polko time. 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
2: 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Each week we feature three local bands, bands that we normally don't play, but we don't want to forget about them. Here's my Loco Polko of the week. I hope you enjoy it.

Y106.5, that was the local polka featuring Polish Connection, Steve Berklaw's New Polish Sounds, and of course, no other than the Hermie Bella Band with the Golden Sands Polka. I got one more to get into here before we get into polka happenings. And this is going out for Benny Opremski, Crash, my good buddy. That's from Tammy. I want to hear a little Dan Raflick this morning. So here's a little Echo Hills Waltz on the Y106.5 Polka Party. Good morning.

There we go. Going out for Benny Obremski this morning. My good buddy. And also, folks, 9:29. Let's get into polka happenings here. And I just want to check something here real quick before we start it. All right. Let's get a little Key Strass with Stashin Manya in the background. All right, so Polka Happenings edition today. The Polka Snow Snowmobile and ATV Club will be having their steak feed coming up on Saturday, August 29th at the Moose Family Center, 1025 2nd Street. For $30, you can get a 12 to 14 ounce ribeye and sides included, going from 3 to 8. So they will be available through club members and area businesses. Old Time Brass, July 25th, Saturday, they will be out to Cheery Tractor Show from noon to 5. Again, that's the Old Time Brass. And Sunday the 26th, they will be out at Spirit Fest Church Picnic from 11:30 to 2 in Stevens Point. Jolly Mixers Dance coming up Saturday, July 18th from 1 to 4:30 is the Dave Austin Trio. And Saturday, August 15th will be the Tom Bruski Trio. And it'll be held at the Memories Lanes in Clintonville. All dances are 1 to 4:30, $10 admission. 4th of July, Knights of Columbus will be enjoyed smoked pulled pork sandwiches for only $7, or a smoked pulled pork sandwich plate, including beans coleslaw, for only $12. They'll be serving from 1 p.m. till 9 p.m. or until sold out. The lounge will be open for beer and soda, will also be available outside. Profits will help support local school programs for those intellectual disabilities. And it should be inside or outdoors, weather permitting, with a drone show. Again, it'll be at the Knights of Columbus Clubhouse, 401 West Clark Street, just across the Clark Street Bridge on the 4th of July. 4th of July, Knights of Columbus, yes. Dojinki will be coming up on, I don't have a date on here. Saturday, September 19th and Sunday, September 20th. Downtown will be a fun-filled day event on Saturday. And then Sunday, they'll move it up to the Moose at 1025 North 2nd Street, 8 o'clock a.m. at Holy Spirit Church. Bring a basket of food or flowers to be blessed and take home. They will have Polish food and Polish beer, other beverages. And then, of course, the Battle of the Bands, Live It Up from Minnesota. And alternating with the Ultimate Polka Band from noon to 6, there will be the Dojinki Scholarship Skyward presentation. It's 4:45. And again, folks, do have your seniors get a hold of them at www.polishheritageawareness.com. It is great eligibility for the Dojinki Skywards. They'll have three $1,500 ones, $5,000 ones, and 10 $500 scholarships given out. So again, NRG and Y1065 is a proud sponsor of that, along with many other businesses in the community. So July 25th up in Berlin, from noon to 5 will be the Old Time Brass. Dinner, refreshments, pork, dumpling, sauerkraut, no tractors this year. It'll be the Tire Iron Tractor Show up in Berlin from noon to 5 on the 25th. Junction City Community Picnic coming up July 10th through the 12th. Friday night, we'll have a wooden bath softball tournament at 6, food and beverages available. 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Food and beverages, kids games, Andy Shore from 11:30 to 2. 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And music through Crimson from 6 to 10. They will have a truck glowing show at dusk and fireworks at dusk on Saturday. Sunday, of course, a big parade in Junction City starting off at 11 o'clock. Starts at Kennedy School, and Ultimate Polka Band will be out there from 12:30 to 4:30. They will have the Bunny's Chicken Dinner, noon until sold out, Hamburger Stand, Lions Bingo, Truck Show, Miracle Helicopters, Kids Games, Petting Zoo, Point FFA from 1 to 3, and Softball Tournament continues, and the Championship Games. 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You can see the Facebook page. 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Junction City Community Picnic, July 10th through the 12th. And Ultimate Polka Band, we will be out at Gorski's on Sunday, July 5th from 1 to 5.
Again, July 12th out of Junction City Picnic, 12:30 to 4:30. And July 26th will be the Mosinee Polish Fest, alternating along with the Polka Master, I believe, at 10:10 a.m. That just brings you up to date on that. Auburndale FFA will be having their 38th annual dairy breakfast going on today from 8 to noon. Pancakes, sausage, eggs, cheese, maple syrup, all the good stuff. $10 donation, and they do have a drive-thru available. And that's going on today at the Auburndale High School shop. Sign on County P, directing you and enter in on School Street. Event of event going on this weekend today. 4 o'clock kicks it off with a Polka Master with Mirashik Brothers. And then from 5 to 7:30 will be the Mirashik Brothers and then Whiskey and Lace. Tonight, 8 to midnight. Sunday, tomorrow, June 28th, 10:10, Indoor Polka Master with the New Generations. And then from 11 to 6, the New Generations alternating with the Jerry Schmidt Band. They will have Binko Sunday at noon in the church hall, grilled chicken dinner starting at 11. Polka Master, dancing, food and refreshments, kids games, adult games, cherry tree, bounce house, cash raffles, ATV, mini raffles, country cafe, train rides, and more. Again, that's event to event going on this weekend. I am unsure who will be up at Gorski's tomorrow, but like I said, the Ultimate Polka Band will be up there on July 5th. July 12th will be the Doug Croning. July 19th will be the Drovers. July 26th will be Music Connection. So gives you a little bit on what's happening with Gorski's, one of our great sponsors here on the Polka Party. Also, Senior Classics, they will have a private job today. July 4th, they will be up at the Medford City Park from noon to 3 up in Medford. And, of course, Pulaski Polka Days. They will be up there on Saturday alternating with Chad Shabilsky from 12:30 to 5:30. And then don't forget about Lublin Days on the 26th of July. They will be up in Lublin from 2 to 6. All right, Polish events, I believe we covered that. We got a lot of events going on here. We have July St. Ladislaus event. Yep, mentioned that. July 3rd through the 5th, Riverfront Rendezvous. The Mixed Polka Band will be out at Sunday at 5:30 on Sunday. And Norm Dombrowski's Happy Notes will be at 6:30 on Friday, and it'll be at the Pifner Building. July Pulaski Polka Day is going on Thursday through Sunday, July 16th through the 19th. A lot of bands, and of course, Don will be giving away tickets here coming up. Can't forget about St. Florian's and Hatley Church Picnic coming up July 25th and 26th up in Hatley. St. Adalbert's will be having their church picnic coming up August 2nd. UPB, we will be doing the Polka Mass out there and alternating with the Senior Classics. And August 2nd, St. Philip's Church Picnic in Rudolph. We'll be having that. So I believe that brings us up to Polka Happenings here, folks. Again, if you do have your stuff, events that you want to make mention on here, do email it at polka@y1065.com, and we can get that on. If you send us a flyer, it helps out tremendously, so we can read it right off of there. A couple requests to get to here. A happy birthday going out to Jerome from your family. That's from Deb Schubert this morning. Also, happy 51st belated birthday going out to Frank Marshall. Birthday was on June 23rd. That's from Tina. Nate Rush, we'll see if we can get that on for you. I don't know. If we can, we got a happy birthday going out to Tiffany Shulis tomorrow. That's from Mom and Dad. Heard from Mike Krista this morning. Always great to hear from him. Great guy up in the Hatley area. Wants to wish a happy birthday going out to the leader of the Good Time Dutchman, Ralph Thal, on the June 30th. And also to his favorite sister, Karen Groschek, on July 2nd. That's all requested from Mike and Darlene Kristoff. And again, folks, we do want to make mention that St. Bartholomew's Church Picnic, another temporary sponsor here, they will be having their church picnic on August 9th out at St. Bartholomew's. And Ultimate Polka Band will be out there, and I believe the Senior Classics as well, alternating for that one. I have another couple requests to get to here on my phone. Want to wish a happy sweet 16 birthday going out to Genevieve Shabilsky on July 2nd. That's from Uncle TJ, Addison, and Auntie Becky. Also from Mom and Dad, and also from Grandma and Grandpa Len and Elaine Shabilsky. So without further ado, Genevieve, here's happy sweet 16 with John Stevens on the Y1065 Polka Party.

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1: weather. First order weather day is Monday through Thursday of the upcoming week for extreme heat, along with chances for storms. A fair amount of sunshine for Saturday and pleasant, the high 78. Some clouds at night, the low 59. Partly cloudy to mostly cloudy conditions on Sunday. Breezy, high reaches 81. Storm chances overnight, then Monday it's hot and humid. Breezy with some sunshine, the high 92. Heat index values range from the mid-90s to around 100 in the afternoon. From the WSAW News Channel 7 studio, I'm First Alert Meteorologist Drew Mutaban.
2: 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Heard from a guy named Mr. Paul Shuda this morning. He's listening on the Google app down in Milwaukee. So, Paul, thanks for listening and thanks for the nice, kind words this morning. Here's Living on Polka Time with Charm City Sounds on the Y106.5.

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0: the party's over.
1: While the clock on the wall says it's time to pack her on up and hit the road, thank you for tuning in to Central Wisconsin's only live and lively polka party right here on today's Best Country Y106.5. Benjamin signing off. Want to give a shout out to all of our great sponsors here, folks. JG Plumbing and Heating, Gorski's and Moe's and E, Rookie Sports Bar and Banquet Hall, Rural Mutual Insurance, Zinda Agency right here in Stevens Point, James Krasinski Forest Products, The Pineries Bank, Pro Septic Service, You're Proud to Be Polish Pumpers, Marshfield Monument, Truck Shop USA, Kijewski Farms Incorporated, Zirko Entertainment, and Pazarski Funeral Home. Until we meet again, folks, take care of yourself and each other. We'll see you soon. God bless. Jean Dobre.

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saw the old man's face. Front page obituary, he was a millionaire. He left his fortune to some guy he barely knew. His kids were mad as hell, but me, I'm doing well. And I drive by today to just say thanks and pray. And I left a six-pack

Today's Best Country, Y106.5. Happy Saturday to you. It's Dana in for Kim Carr on this beautiful Saturday. We got plenty of music to get us through the morning into the afternoon. Got some Hardy on the way, but first, here's Lainey on today's Best Country, Y106.5.

0: That's Hardy and Half a Country Music. That's MacArthur on today's Best Country, Y106.5. Good morning. It's Dana in for Kim Carr today, and I'm excited. It's a Wings Over Wausau Saturday. The whole thing kicked off yesterday at the Wausau Downtown Airport. It continues today. Gates are going to open at 11 o'clock here shortly. You can enjoy airplane and helicopter rides, food vendors, live music from 11 to 1. And then 4 o'clock, they got that awesome air show where they're going to have the U.S. Navy F-18 Super Hornet demo team. I mean, that's huge. You really can't see that anywhere. And, of course, they're going to have a bunch of aerobatic performers. Oof, that's going to be an interesting thing to watch. And pilot meet and greets are going to go down. And then at 9:15, you got the dusk and dark lighted air show, if you can make it up. And if you can make it up, man, the fireworks are supposed to be incredible. Those are going to be going down around 9:45. Of course, there's lots of live entertainment, food, kids area, stuff to do throughout the whole day today. Maybe you go out for a couple things. Maybe you go out the whole day. I'm going to be out there around 3 o'clock. Come say hi at the Y106.5 tent. Would love to see you. Got plenty more music on the way to carry us through. Kenny Chesney and Tyler Hubbard are on the way, so don't go anywhere. It's today's Best Country on
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0: smokes. I wonder if that's what Bailey Zimmerman's lawyer said. Yeah, that's today's best country on Y106.5. I mean, Bailey dodged a major bullet. He's got some good attorneys. He'd been facing those federal and criminal misdemeanor charges after he trashed that New Mexico hotel room. Caused $16,000 in damage last month. And he also skipped out on a $400 alcohol tab. Yikers. It caused the county where the hotel was, the district attorney's office, to file charges to basically start a federal and criminal case against him. Well, his lawyer came out recently and said, well, Zimmerman issued an apology, paid all the damages. I'm sure a little, kind of jerk fee on top of all that. And now those charges have been dropped. But I don't know. Those things, he's had some bad boy issues in the past. Those things, they stay with you. We'll see what happens. Got some Megan Maroney, Chris Young, and George Burge on the way. So don't go anywhere. It's today's best country on Y106.5.
1: 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And it's fun being a fan now, don't get me wrong. But sitting in the stands feels like I'm missing out on all the action, you know? I wanted to get back in the game. So I signed up to be a high school official. It takes me back to my playing days. I'm supporting students, and I get paid to make the big calls. Do you want to see the game up close? 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

First Alert Weather Day is Monday through Thursday of the upcoming week for extreme heat, along with chances for storms. A fair amount of sunshine for Saturday and pleasant, the high 78. Some clouds at night, the low 59. Partly cloudy to mostly cloudy conditions on Sunday. Breezy, high reaches 81. Storm chances overnight, then Monday it's hot and humid. Breezy with some sunshine, the high 92. Heat index values range from the mid-90s to around 100 in the afternoon. From the WSAW News Channel 7 studio, I'm First Alert Meteorologist Drew McTavish.

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Miami's Best Country Y106.5 in the middle of a nice music set for your Saturday morning. Here's the latest from Taylor Swift from the Toy Story 5 soundtrack. Looks like that movie's going to set more box office records this weekend. Here's I Knew It, I Knew You on Y106.5.

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0: Say so. Dan and Shay with their latest Say So on today's Best Country, Y106.5. Yeah, it's definitely important to reach out to people when you need help. And it's definitely good to spread around the good news, right? That's helpful in and of itself, which I'm about to do here coming up in about 20 minutes. Some good news for your Saturday morning. So obviously, the FIFA World Cup's been going on, right? It seems like, well, it's like, when is this ever going to end? But it's drawn a lot of foreigners to the U.S. And coming up in about 20 minutes or so, we find out why many of them are now issuing our great nation an apology. Yeah, it's not surprising once you find out why. Also got some Riley Green and Zach Bryan on the way, so don't go anywhere. It's today's Best Country on Y106.5.
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fault on today's Best Country Y106.5. Well, it's somebody's fault. And coming up next, we'll find out whose fault it is. At least according to all of these foreigners who've come to America for the FIFA World Cup, they say there's one big reason they had a skewed perception of the United States that's now been shifted to a positive one. It's not hard to guess. We'll talk about it coming up in about 7 minutes. But first, here's Lauren, Elena, and Chase Matthew on Y106.5.

0: Miami's Best Country, Y106.5. It's Dana here hanging out with you. And I haven't done much watching of the FIFA World Cup. I'm sorry. I'm just never been a big soccer fan. I know it's a big deal, but there's been a lot of positivity around it. And I've been loving seeing it because one of the positive aspects of the World Cup being here in the U.S., a lot of foreigners have been getting a real look at America, right? Meeting Americans, mingling with them, eating with them, all that fun stuff. And they're saying in droves it varies drastically from what they've seen and heard from the media in their home countries. Wow, shocking. It's actually a lot of British people in particular said they were expecting Americans to be everything from rude to inhospitable to unsafe. And they said, we're finding the reality to be the exact opposite. And a lot of them are taking to social media to owe Americans an apology for the false assumptions they've been fed by the news media and social media. Yeah. Well, that's the thing about traveling, right? You actually get to see what people are like versus taking other people's word for it, which means that there's been a lot of positive consequences. I think that's a pretty big win because it just proves that, honestly, there's more good people than bad people. You just got to find them. Got Jason Aldean, Dylan Marlowe, and Dylan Scott on the way. So hang tight. It's today's Best Country on Y106.5.
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First Alert Weather Day is Monday through Thursday of the upcoming week for extreme heat, along with chances for storms. A fair amount of sunshine for Saturday and pleasant, the high 78. Some clouds at night, the low 59. Partly cloudy to mostly cloudy conditions on Sunday. Breezy, high reaches 81. Storm chances overnight, then Monday it's hot and humid. Breezy with some sunshine, the high 92. Heat index values range from the mid-90s to around 100 in the afternoon. 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
1: 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Well, moving from one new song to the next, here's the latest from the man that survived a golf ball to the ear at 150 miles per hour. Yes, it's Kane Brown with his latest woman on Y106.5. 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

0: Russell Dickerson, Worth Your Wild on today's Best Country, Y106.5. Well, it's definitely worth sticking around until 7 o'clock tonight because it kicks off B-Dub Radio, which happens every Saturday night from 7 to midnight right here on Y106.5. Always has the biggest country stars stopping in, chatting, and you always learn something you're not going to hear anywhere else. You're not going to learn anywhere else. For instance, he's going to have Shaboozy on tonight. I'll give you a little preview. He says that him and Shaboozy are going to bond over something you wouldn't expect, which is motorcycles. I didn't know either of them were into motorcycles. Plus, Josh Ross is coming in. He's going to talk about his latest number one hit, Hate How You Look. So, got a couple big stars. And speaking of Shaboozy, we got him on the way next. Plus, Morgan Wallen and Luke Combs coming up, so don't go anywhere. It's today's Best Country on
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Today's Best Country Y106.5. It's Dana here hanging out with you in for Kim Carr on this beautiful Saturday in the middle of a nice music set for your Saturday. Clay Walker, Jason Aldean, they're both on the way. But first, the tunes continue with the latest from Stephen Wilson Jr. This is Gary on Y106.5.

0: That's Jason Whiskey Drink on today's Best Country on your dial at 106.5. 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Either way, we got the music continuing. Luke Bryan, Jelly Roll, and Blake Shelton are all on the way. Today's Best
1: Country. Some people would call him a loser. He ran for state office. He was beaten. He started a business. He failed. He ran for Congress. He lost. He was nominated for vice president. He lost again. But he knew only those who never tried are the real losers. And Abraham Lincoln was no loser. Persistence. Pass it on. 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

First Alert Weather Day is Monday through Thursday of the upcoming week for extreme heat, along with chances for storms. A fair amount of sunshine for Saturday and pleasant, the high 78. Some clouds at night, the low 59. Partly cloudy to mostly cloudy conditions on Sunday, breezy. High reaches 81. Storm chances overnight, then Monday it's hot and humid, breezy with some sunshine, the high 92. Heat index values range from the mid-90s to around 100 in the afternoon. 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

0: Kenny Chesney with his latest Carry on today's Best Country, Y106.5. Well, if you're a No Shoes Nation member, yeah, you're a fan of Kenny Chesney, you won't have to wait long for his new music. Yep, he announced last week that he's going to be dropping that long-awaited new album, Silver Sands Marina, coming up September 25th. So we don't have to wait that much longer for the new album. He also dropped the title track for that album as well. And when he was talking about the project, he did promise that it's going to go some places he's never gone. What? So like he's going to wear shoes and a shirt or what? I don't know what to expect. That's a big promise. So we'll see what this new album, Silver Sands Marina, has in store for us come September 25th. Either way, we got more music on the way for your Saturday. John Party, Morgan Wallen, Bailey Zimmerman, they are all on the way next. It's today's Best Country on Y106.5.
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I mean, it's Saturday in Wisconsin. Who's not day drinking? That's Little Big Town on today's Best Country, Y106.5. Here's Miss Lainey and John Mayer with her latest. Yeah, this really is everything I somehow forget when I leave.

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1: It's Chase Matthew on today's Best Country, Y106.5. It's Dana in for Kim Carr today, but I got to get out of here. I got to head up to Wausau. Wausau's big weekend going on. Wings over Wausau at Wausau Downtown Airport. I'm going to be hanging out there under the Y106.5 tent all afternoon, and I'm going to be there. I hope you're there, too, for this. This is going to be so awesome. For the daytime air show they have going on, they're going to have the Thunderous U.S. Navy F-18 Super Hornet demo team. That's a big deal. And they also have aerobatic performers. I'm excited to see that. That's going to be, like, gut-wrenching for me to watch. One of those things that makes me sweat, but I can't look away. And then they're also going to have their pilot meet and greets going down. And then if you stick around till 9:15, they have a really cool dusk and dark lighted air show and then fireworks after that. There's also tons of live music going down, tons of food vendors, kids activities, lots of stuff going down. Hopefully we see you out at Wings Over Wausau. And I'll leave you in the very best of hands either way. Megan Maroney, Tyler Hubbard, and Stella Lefty are all coming up next. It's today's Best Country on Y106.5.
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First Alert Weather Day is Monday through Thursday of the upcoming week for extreme heat, along with chances for storms. A fair amount of sunshine for Saturday and pleasant, the high 78. Some clouds at night, the low 59. Partly cloudy to mostly cloudy conditions on Sunday, breezy. High reaches 81. Storm chances overnight, then Monday it's hot and humid, breezy with some sunshine, the high 92. Heat index values range from the mid-90s to around 100 in the afternoon. From the WSAW News Channel 7 studio, I'm First Alert Meteorologist Drew Mutaban.

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0: That's Ashley McBride, brand new music called What If We Don't. It's today's best country. It's Y106.5. That's on one of my favorite albums of 2026. It came out in May. It's called Wild. It is so, so good. Every time she puts out an album, they get better and better. And this one did not disappoint at all. One of my favorites, like I said, The Bottle Tells Me So. It might be my favorite song on the album. But yeah, if you don't have it, go out and get it. You won't be disappointed. I guarantee it. She's out on tour. She's in London supporting Garth Brooks for his shows there. And then her Into the Wild tour, 26 stops, including one, which will be in Wisconsin at the end of August. So, yeah, I'm looking forward to maybe checking out Ashley McBride. She's great in concert, too. Cole Wetzel coming up. Also, music on the way from Shane Proffitt and Chris Jansen. Me and a beer next.
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0: That's Josh Ross and the number one song in America, Hate How You Look. Today's Best Country. It's Y106.5. He'll be along to talk about that song and so much more tonight on B-Dub Radio. He'll be in and out of the show pretty much all night long, according to what B-Dub said. So get ready for that. And B-Dub will also be joined by Shaboozy tonight. They're going to talk a little shop. The boys like motorcycles, evidently. So get ready for the big party that is B-Dub Radio Saturday night, every Saturday, 7 to midnight on Y106.5. And more of today's Best Country on the way from Riley Green, his new one. Thank You Drunk coming up, plus Scotty McCreery worked in. Jason Aldean on the way, and George Burge and Luke Bryan next.
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first warm weather days Monday through Thursday of the upcoming week for extreme heat, along with chances for storms. A fair amount of sunshine for Saturday and pleasant, the high 78. Some clouds at night, the low 59. Partly cloudy to mostly cloudy conditions on Sunday. Breezy, high reaches 81. Storm chances overnight, then Monday it's hot and humid. Breezy with some sunshine, the high 92. Heat index values range from the mid-90s to around 100 in the afternoon. 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

0: That's Dustin Lynch, brand new from him. That's called Easy to Love. Today's Best Country. It's Y106.5. Wings Over Wausau is going on. Wausau Downtown Airport. I was out there last night. Such an amazing, amazing air show that was put on, both the daytime and the nighttime air show. And you can still catch it. You can still get there in time to catch the daytime air show today. It starts at 4 o'clock featuring the U.S. Navy F-18 Super Hornet demo team, the multiple aerobatic performers, and then you can get up close and personal and meet the pilots afterwards, plus the dusk and dark lighted air show tonight at 9:15, and after that, then fireworks. So live entertainment throughout the day with Susie and the Detonators and Wings Over Wausau, brought to you by Cloverbelt Credit Union, WSAW, First Student, and Y106.5. And more of today's Best Country on the way. I've got Zach Topp, his new one, South of Sanity Worked In, Kane Brown coming up, Max McNown on the way with Better Me For You next.
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0: Yeah.

Frank and Maroney. That's 6 months later in today's Best Country. It's Y106.5. Monday morning, the Y106.5 wake-up call with Big Red Dana. We'll have your chance to win tickets for the Iola Car Show coming up July 9th through the 11th. 3-day passes they'll have, so you can go to every single day of the event. And all you got to do is be listening for your chance to win Monday through Thursday on the Wake Up Call with Big Red and Dana, the Iola Car Show. Special guest this year, Sung Kang from the Drifter and the Fast and Furious movies. Sean Umscheid, the What? No Way guy. Patrick Duffy from Dallas and Step by Step. Linda Pearl from Happy Days. And Emily and Aaron Reeves from Flying Sparks Garage. And Derek Bieri from VGG. So, yeah, it's going to be a very, very fun 3 days in Iola. The biggest swap meet in the nation, the Iola Car Show with Y106.5. 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Hudson Westbrook on the way. His new one called Penny D. Pretty. Plus Shibuzi coming up. Dan and Shay worked in. And Morgan Wallen next.

First alert weather days Monday through Thursday for extreme heat and chances for strong storms. Partly cloudy for tonight, low 57. Sunday breezy, partly to mostly cloudy, a chance for storms in the afternoon, the high 80. Also a chance for storms overnight. Monday partly cloudy, hot and humid, breezy, the high 92. Heat index in the mid 90s to low 100s, a chance of storms overnight. Still hot and humid on Tuesday, breezy, the high 94. From the WSAW News Channel 7 studio, a First Alert meteorologist, Jeremy Tabin.

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That's Luke Combs. That's Cold as You. Today's Best Country. It's Y106.5. Jumbo Phone on the radio and fresh new country for you. This is brand spanking new music from Hudson Westbrook. I like this a lot. It's called Painted You Pretty. Turn it up. It's on Y106.5. 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
1: That's a brand new Cole Swindell. That's called Girl Dad. It's today's best country. It's Y106.5. That is the final song in the trilogy of the You Should Be Here song progression, so to speak. It all started in 2015 with the song You Should Be Here, because in 2013, Cole Swindell was pretty much on top of the world. A massive high, signed a record deal. He was touring with Luke Bryan, and very unexpectedly, just 6 weeks into his newfound success, his dad passed away. So that's was the inspiration behind You Should Be Here. And then on his album All of It, there's a song called Dad's Old Number, and that kind of was a little bit more of him dealing with the grief of losing his father. The song's about scrolling through your phone to call your parent or a late parent, and then only to realize that the number now belongs to a total stranger, which it's a very, very touching song if you've never heard it. And then Girl Dad wraps up the whole trilogy of Dad. So really cool. Looking forward to more from Cole Swindell. I'm sure that's going to be on an album at some point. No word yet on anything like that, but we hear any of those details, we'll surely pass them on. And more of today's best country on the way. Kenny Chesney, his new one, Carry On, coming up, plus Ella Langley and Morgan Wallen on the way, and Riley Green, Change My Mind, next.
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0: Best Country. It's Y106.5. Joe Malone here. And one of my favorite new songs on the radio is this one from Jackson Dean. It's called Make a Liar. And it's on Y106.5.
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0: Okay, let's carry on in today's Best Country. It's Y106.5. Well, on Thursday, we got the news we had long been awaiting concerning Kenny Chesney's new album. And we found out that the album will be called Silver Sands Marina, his 21st studio album, and it'll be available everywhere September 25th. And Kenny says, quote, "I love everything about music, but especially how it makes you feel. It can crack open a tough moment, lift you up, blow you up, and make you laugh harder than anything." He said, "When I started thinking about all the things music can be, a few songs came in." He said, "And Silver Springs Marina is, as it now exists, took shape. Some great players, guests who really fit the songs, but especially some places I've never gone. The first track, Carry On, released several weeks ago, fits right into the mold. And the second track, Silver Springs Marina, the title track, is also available." Kenny put that out on Thursday. So I'm looking forward to it. September 25th, we get the new album from Kenny Chesney, and more of today's Best Country on the way. Tyler Hubbard, Luke Bryan, Lauren Elena worked in, and Jason Aldean next. I'm Jim Malone, inviting you to join me every weekday at 12 o'clock for the Noontime Rewind. 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
4: weather. First alert weather days, Monday through Thursday, for extreme heat and chances for strong storms. Partly cloudy for tonight, low 57. Sunday, breezy, partly to mostly cloudy. A chance for storms in the afternoon, the high 80. Also a chance for storms overnight. Monday, partly cloudy, hot and humid, breezy, the high 92. Heat index in the mid-90s to low 100s. A chance for storms overnight. Still hot and humid on Tuesday, breezy, the high 94. From the WSAW News Channel 7 studio, a First Alert meteorologist, Jeremy Tabun.

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0: That's John Party in today's Best Country. It's Y106.5. Here's to hopefully a dry Wednesday night coming up this week so we can get back to concerts on the square, actually on the 400 block in downtown Wausau. Lots of amazing bands still coming all summer long. We started off with 13 weeks, and what are we in now? 4 weeks in? So we got about 10 or 11 weeks of free music every Wednesday night on the 400 block, hopefully, weather permitting. The last few weeks, we've had to move them indoors or reschedule them. So we've had one. We had one good night, the first night. That was it. So hopefully this week, Rising Phoenix hits the stage and things stay dry, and we can get back to concerts on the square by Wausau Events, sponsored by Aspirus Health and Rocket Industrial. Get the full list and see who else is going to be playing concerts on the square the rest of the summer at Y106.5.com. I've got Hardy coming up with Tim McGraw, Morgan Wallen, and Eric Church, plus Blake Shelton in there, Chris Young on the way, and Tucker Wedmore, brunette, next.
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0: That's Dirks. Somewhere on a beach in today's best country. It's Y106.5, Jump Alone, Central Wisconsin, Saturday evening. Rolling right along, and Blake Shelton's latest, it's Let Him In Anyway.
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1: 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It's Y106.5. You can get the inside scoop on that song and so many other songs on his new album, Banks of the Trinity. He is going to be the guest host all this week coming up on Backstage Country. 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Talk about all the things going on in his life, like winning a Grammy Award, his 4 CMAs, his 3 ACM Awards, including being the reigning Male Artist of the Year and Entertainer of the Year. His new album, Banks of the Trinity, he's going to talk at length about that. Plus, they'll play a bunch of songs from that album and stories from the road and his tour. Looking forward to a fun week on Backstage Country, 7 to 11 every weeknight this week. Cody Johnson, guest hosting on Y106.5. Jelly Roll coming up, plus Jordan Davis on the way. Jake Owen worked in there as well. And beautiful things from Megan Maroney next. My station.
2: 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Central Wisconsin weather. First alert weather days, Monday through Thursday, for extreme heat and chances for strong storms. Partly cloudy for tonight, low 57. Sunday, breezy, partly to mostly cloudy. A chance for storms in the afternoon, the high 80. Also a chance for storms overnight. Monday, partly cloudy, hot and humid, breezy, the high 92. Heat index in the mid-90s to low 100s. A chance of storms overnight. Still hot and humid on Tuesday, breezy, the high 94. From the WSAW News Channel 7 studio, a First Alert meteorologist, Jeremy Tabor.

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Brand new music, brand new artist, Graylin James. Today's Best Country. It's Y106.5. Well, Bailey Zimmerman dodged a huge bullet. All the charges he was facing, both federal and criminal misdemeanor charges, after he caused $16,000 damage to a hotel room in New Mexico and ran up a $400 alcohol tab. All charges dropped, and the case has been dismissed. Here's Chevy Silverado, Y106.

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0: That's brand new music from Tyler Hubbard. That's called Land. It's today's best country. It's Y106.5. Congratulations to Rochelle Hansen of Wisconsin Rapids. She was the grand prize winner for Do You Wanna Punta Cana. So she and a guest are off to the Dominican Republic for an all-inclusive vacation for two, 5 nights, staying at a Rio Resorts hotel, courtesy of Apple Vacations. And yeah, congratulations, Rochelle. Hope you have a good time. I know. Pretty sure she probably will. More of today's best country still ahead. Morgan Wallen, Kane Brown, Luke Combs, all in there, and Lainey, her new one, Phone Keys Wallet, with John Mayer next.
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That's Kate Brown in today's Best Country. It's Y106.5, and that's going to wrap up my portion of Saturday. But Saturday night's just getting started. B-Dub Radio coming up after 7 o'clock. Take you all the way to midnight tonight. Not one guest, but two big names from Nashville. He's got Josh Ross joining him because Josh Ross has the number one song in America with Hate How You Look on top of the charts. So he'll be along to talk about that all night long tonight. And then Shaboozy will check in briefly with the boys to, talk, you know, all things country music. And evidently he and B-Dub have some things to discuss about motorcycles. So they're both big into cycles. So check that out tonight starting at 7 o'clock. It's B-Dub Radio, music to get us there from Rascal Flatts. Dylan Scott coming up, and George Burge and Luke Bryan next. Have a great rest of your weekend. I'll be back at it again tomorrow afternoon. So have a great Saturday night.

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5: Central Wisconsin weather.
6: First Alert Weather Day is Monday through Thursday for extreme heat and chances for strong storms. Partly cloudy for tonight, low 57. Sunday, breezy, partly to mostly cloudy, a chance for storms in the afternoon, the high 80. Also a chance for storms overnight. Monday, partly cloudy, hot and humid, breezy, the high 92. Heat index in the mid-90s to low 100s, a chance of storms overnight. Still hot and humid on Tuesday, breezy, the high 94. From the WSAW News Channel 7 studio, a First Alert meteorologist, Jeremy Tabin.

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